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3: You know, for many years now, I've been talking to you about Pingo, the game we play at Mellow Mushroom on Oleander Monday nights. You've heard me talk about the $4 drafts, the prizes, the great Mellow Mushroom pizza. I'm a little embarrassed, but I need to confess something here. Not once in the past 10 years have I ever gone to the dentist without my mommy. It's scary, the drills, the strange music they play. Thanks for taking me, Mommy. And I hope to see all of you for Pingo at Mellow Mushroom on Oleander this Monday at 7.
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3: Friday nights are for getting down, so tune in at 8 p.m. for the Friday Night Panic Jam, where we select choice live cuts from any era and carefully weave them into a widespread panic dream set. We're talking about Mikey's lingering leads right into Jimmy's blistering solos. And of course, all the great jams in between. 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
5: 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Germany, the country that invented pretzels and gave us 951 variations on sausage. The culture that recognizes beer as the 119th element on the periodic table. The people who made food fun to say, like strudel and schnitzel. All your German favorites are on the menu. Hearty, flavorful food made by big-hearted people. The German Cafe, where the worst is the best, and so is the schnitzel and the strudel in the historic cotton exchange.
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1: Winnie's Tavern is pretty much what every restaurant would like to be when they grow up. A local classic, authentic, much loved. Winnie's has been serving really good burgers, maybe the best burgers, in Wilmington since 1962. Now, you already knew all this about Winnie's, but it's such a fixture, such a given, that you might need to be reminded about it once in a while. The same way we all need to be reminded about other things we love about Wilmington. So don't forget to spend some time at the beach, take a stroll through historic downtown or along the Cape Fear River, and have a burger at Winnie's Tavern on Burnett Boulevard.
2: Wilmington, brace yourself. Yellow Dog Dis is celebrating 26 years in the Port City, and I've officially lost my mind. 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
1: There's so much packed into that little space, and when you open it up, a cascade of flavors comes tumbling out. That's Savora's in the little brick building on the corner of 4th and Chestnut downtown. When North Carolinian chef Sam Cahoon met the vibrant flavors of Latin America, it was love at first bite, and we all get to enjoy the romance. From BLT arepas to shrimp and grits with chorizo gravy, black beans, jalapeno lime, and pickled corn. It's what you're craving before you're even hungry. It's local fare with Latin flair. It's Savora's.
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1: The cost of living is going up, and that's why the Cardinal Restaurant has created some amazing specials to make sure you can always afford to treat yourself. 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
6: You know, for many years now, I've been talking to you about Pingo, the game we play at Mellow Mushroom on Oleander Monday nights. You've heard me talk about the $4 drafts, the prizes, the great Mellow Mushroom pizza. I'm a little embarrassed, but I need to confess something here. Not once in the past 10 years have I ever gone to the dentist without my mommy. It's scary, the drills, the strange music they play. Thanks for taking me, Mommy. And I hope to see all of you for Pingo at Mellow Mushroom on Oleander this Monday at 7.
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1: 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So don't forget to spend some time at the beach, take a stroll through historic downtown or along the Cape Fear River, and have a burger at Winnie's Tavern on Burnett Boulevard.
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allow no guitar playing right here. Yeah, mama don't allow no guitar playing right here. I don't care what mama don't allow, I play my guitar anyhow. Mama don't allow no guitar playing right here. Hey, mama don't allow no bass in this place. 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

0: Ray LaMontagne, You Can Bring Me Flowers here on The Penguin. The Velvet Underground's Sweet Jane, just before that, getting things going for us. This free beer Friday morning here in Penguinland. You know, we'll have free beer to be given away throughout the day, as we do on Fridays. So stay close for that. We'll probably start that in the 8 o'clock hour, nice and early for you. And a shout out to Slice of Life for sponsoring the morning chill. 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

0: Casey Musgraves, Dry Spell here on The Penguin. Donovan Frankenreiter's Sing a Song, plus Neil Young in the mix, and Billy Strings, Burn the Other End at the top from his great new record, So Much for Goodbyes. 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And for today's positive note, a little wisdom from Ferris Bueller. Life moves pretty fast. If you don't stop and look around once in a while, you could miss it. Life moves pretty fast. If you don't stop and look around once in a while, you could miss it. Consider that as you jump into this new day. Got Kings of Leon's new one and more on the way here on The Penguin.
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1: 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Friday nights are for getting down, so tune in at 8 p.m. for the Friday Night Panic Jam, where we select choice live cuts from any era and carefully weave them into a widespread panic dream set. We're talking about Mikey's lingering leads right into Jimmy's blistering solos. And of course, all the great jams in between. It's brought to you uninterrupted by our friends at the Pepperoni Grill in Boiling Spring Lakes and Oak Island.
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0: Got the feeling. Some James Brown for your Friday morning here on The Penguin. Grateful Dead's Birth in there, the new one from Kings of Leon, My Whole World, and Philip Phillips' Home back there at the top. And now it's that time of the morning we get to hook somebody up. Is it going to be you? With a $25 gift certificate to Vochos in Mayfair. I'm telling you, people, if you haven't been, you are seriously missing out. I've speak to winners who have won and concur that it is so good consistently every time. Just a flavor journey to Mexico City, basically your first class ride to Mexico City where they fuse so many flavors together. They're open for lunch on Fridays. Maybe that's the time to try it out if you haven't been. If you've been, you know what I'm talking about. They have lunch and brunch on the weekends too, including a 90 minutes mimosas experience, some of the best mimosas you'll have in town. Maybe try that seafood tower, the local oysters gratinados, 6 freshly baked local oysters layered with savory Mexican sausage, a splash of white wine, melted bubbly chihuahua cheese, smoky matcha sauce, then coriander and a little crisp kick of serrano pepper. Go warm up with the enchiladas. They have some phenomenal soups. It's cool out. And the menu, just fantastic. 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Now, in order to win that gift certificate, you got to answer our question. So we will ask simply about today, September 25th, 9:25. It's now unofficially, it's not a full on, well, in some municipalities, it is official now, designated as a new holiday. What is today becoming designated as? What new holiday on this 9:25? 332-0983 with your guess. That answer coming up here on The Penguin.
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0: All right. You are dialed into The Penguin. I'm Kim. This is the morning chill, and congrats today goes to Mandy, who scooped up that Vochos gift certificate, $25 she scored. We're asking about today, September 25th, 925, is now becoming an official holiday in a lot of municipalities and even states. Following the loss of Dolly Parton, we're asking what this day is now becoming Dolly Parton Day. 925, just perfect for her. We will celebrate her. You can pour your cup of ambition. It's 9 to 5 here on The Penguin.

0: Had to go a little bit out of the Penguin bounds, but that song just fitting, and her voice is just phenomenal. And she's Dolly's goddaughter, and Dolly was the subject of our trivia question this morning, inspiring that set. That was Miley with her song Flowers. Well, oh, such a catchy one. Yes, Dolly did start off that set with 9 to 5, as today, 9:25, becoming Dolly Parton Day. Recognized officially, I think, in some municipalities. Cannot get that word out this morning. And growing. And what a more, not a more fitting day for us to celebrate the Queen Dolly. Her song 9 to 5, a bit of a empowerment song for women, paired very well with Aretha's Respect, and a deeper cut from Eric Hutchinson. If you don't know about that one, check it out. You don't have to believe me in the mix there. All right, for any of you that have been waiting for a cool down, you've got it. Beautiful Friday, gorgeous forecast all the way around. The humidity down, much cooler temperatures. I think we just dipped into the 50s last night and are going to go down into the 50s for the next several nights. Tonight, like mid-50s, and tomorrow. And then upper 50s Sunday night. And then a little bit slightly warmer as we start next week in the low 80s, but 73 for today's high, 78 tomorrow, close to 80 on Sunday, and beautiful blue skies. This is that fall weather we've been waiting for, officially the first weekend of fall. So apropos. All right, in your musical forecast, well, you never know quite what's coming. I can tell you we got some free beer on the way, the Future Birds, Carl Denson, and more coming up here on The Penguin.
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0: 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My Morning Jacket, Fish, Grace Potter with a new one and more coming up here on The Penguin.
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Tame Impala's Loser here on The Penguin. Caught the Black Crows in there, that bass driven I Ain't Hiding, Carl Denson's Tiny Universe Shaking It Out, and the Future Birds Wearing It Out back there at the top. All right, it's Friday. Free beer.

0: Run, Baby, Run, Grace Potter from her new album, Trespasser, here on The Penguin. Caught Fish in there, her Vermont brethren, with Chalk Dust Torture in the mix, and My Morning Jacket, Touch Me, I'm Gonna Scream, Part 2. 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Big thanks to them for sponsoring The Morning Chill. 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And remember, nothing to do with football because it's not on that late. But they have those late night hours Friday and Saturday nights. 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All right, some Ziggy Marley, who's going to be in town Monday, on deck next here on The Penguin.
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0: That's brand new music here on The Penguin from Remy Wolf. Bottle, the name of that one. Father John Misty in the mix, the Black Pumas, and Ziggy Marley, who was going to be here Monday. I think a few tickets still remain. If you're trying to catch that one, looks like it's going to be gorgeous. But now, time for us to escape to a desert island. Thanks to Marine Warehouse Center. They've got everything you need to float your boat, get you out on the water. Speaking of gorgeous weather, oh my, the crowds are gone. You know, it's almost October, late September. 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We have a beautiful forecast. 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Scott's set is next here on The Penguin.
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man.

Oh, yeah. Allman Brothers Band's One Way Out, appropriately closing out Scott's Desert Island set. Started off with Cream rocking that Crossroads and sandwiched in the middle of the Guess Who's No Sugar Tonight, New Mother Nature. I can dig it. What about you? What would it sound like on your island? Take us away, musically that is, to your island. What three songs would you have to have? Pick them and send them in to us through the studio line, socials, or the website. We'll plan your day so we know you're tuned in when your set takes over the air. You got a birthday or other special occasion coming up, it's a good day to make it happen. Or just any day makes that day more special. 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It's all brought to you by our good buddies, Emmett and Lil, and the whole crew from Marine Warehouse Center. 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They've been in the game for a while. They can help you with brand new boats like Carolina Skiffs and Sailfish boats. They've got a nice consignment selection they can help.

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5: Abraham Lincoln said, "I have been driven many times upon my knees by the overwhelming conviction that I had nowhere else to go." 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

0: Go here on The Penguin from that epic Mutiny After Midnight release. Zeppelin's Jamaica in there, plus Lake Street Dive and Jack Johnson at the top. Kim here hanging with you on this Free Beer Friday. We'll have more of that to give away a little bit later on in the show. 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

0: American Aquariums, history repeats itself. New music from them here on The Penguin. The Talking Heads with Burning Down the House, Beck's Deborah in the mix, and Goose Madalena at the top. So glad to have you guys and gals hanging out with us here in Penguinland Cruising Shotgun. Remember, as you're looking toward the weekend, look in at 30offlocal.com. 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The Stones, Blackberry Smoke, that new Eddie 9V, and more coming up here on The Penguin.
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2: The Mahi Mahi Swimsuit Special. 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

0: 9V. He's blowing up. Some new music here on The Penguin. Lucius, with help from Brandi Carlile and Sheryl Crow, dancing around it. The Stones, Lovin' Cup, and Blackberry Smokes, Everybody Knows She's Mine, at the top. All right, people, let me remind you of the tickets we are giving away Monday night at Mellow Mushroom. Now at 7 p.m., Pingo is back to 7 p.m. as of this coming Monday night. Maybe makes it easier for some of you to come out to win tickets to see the Doobie Brothers, who are going to be here on the 6th at Live Oak Bank Pavilion. We've got the Bad Day Music Festival tickets for November 14th. Huge tickets you could win to see the Revivalists, Grace Potter, Green Sky Bluegrass, the Future Birds, Ripe, and Lady Di. We also have some shows at Greenfield Lake still coming. Rodrigo y Gabriela, mesmerizing, unbelievable show. That's October 16th at Greenfield Lake. And then next weekend, I guess a week from today, Andy Frasco and the UN will be at Greenfield Lake. That is a must-see show. And then on Sunday, Lettuce bringing their grooves to the lake. So all of those free concert tickets up for grabs Monday night at Mellow Mushroom, 7 p.m. for Pingo, the ticket for free tickets. All right, we'll keep the tunes rolling right along. We've got Wright Avenue shining under our homegrown music spotlight next here on The Penguin.
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1: 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Friday nights are for getting down, so tune in at 8 p.m. for the Friday Night Panic Jam, where we select choice live cuts from any era and carefully weave them into a widespread panic dream set. We're talking about Mikey's lingering leads right into Jimmy's blistering solos, and of course, all the great jams in between. It's brought to you uninterrupted by our friends at the Pepperoni Grill in Boiling Spring Lakes and Oak Island.
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0: Brandi Carlile's Broken Horses here on The Penguin. Nathaniel Rateliff and the Night Sweats in the mix, along with Spoon and Wright Avenue, with Great Wall shining under our homegrown music spotlight with Julius Florist back there at the top. All right, the morning chill brought to you by Slice of Life, whose doors are swinging open for lunch nice and early, as they do 7 days a week, 11 a.m. at all four locations. 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

0: Brand new music from our artist of the week, Mountain Grass Unit, here on The Penguin. Window for a Friend, the name of that one, found on their brand new album, their debut full-length album, Appalachian Smoke. And in fact, you heard that title track as well. Song you've been hearing us play from them. Happy to be shining our light on this young band out of Alabama, riding the wave of bluegrass and jamgrass. If you have a Nugs subscription where you know you can see a lot of bands' live shows as they happen or after the fact, they've got some stuff up there. Check it out, because they are making their name quite appropriately. We were lucky to get them through here at the beginning of the season, and certainly hoping to have them back. And we've got a last copy of their new album on vinyl to give away to one of you. Our Artist of the Week feature brought to you by Yellow Dog Discs, who's over there on College back in the corner of that TJ Maxx shopping center. And guess what? Every single thing in the store for sale tomorrow is 25% off. They are celebrating 26 years. It's their 26th anniversary on the 26th, tomorrow. So if there's any music you've been thinking about getting, get it tomorrow. 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Yellow Dog Discs tomorrow. 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We got free beer and more on the way here on The Penguin.
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5: 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You know, for many years now, I've been talking to you about Pengo, the game we play at Mellow Mushroom on Oleander Monday nights. You've heard me talk about the $4 drafts, the prizes, the great Mellow Mushroom pizza. I'm a little embarrassed, but I need to confess something here. Not once in the past 10 years have I ever gone to the dentist without my mommy. It's scary, the drills, the strange music they play. Thanks for taking me, Mommy. And I hope to see all of you for Pengo at Mellow Mushroom on Oleander this Monday at 7.
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0: Israel Nash here on The Penguin, covering the birds. Pretty Boy Floyd here on The Penguin from his new cover of that full album, Sweetheart of the Rodeo. Billy Strings leaning on a traveling song, plus the band in the mix, and Otis back at the top. All right, Free Beer Friday rolls on here in Penguinland, although technically it is Free Seltzer Friday for this month. 12 packs of the Happy Dad Seltzer, which is one of the fastest growing drinks on the scene. None of that skinny can baloney. These are full-size cans. 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You know it tastes even better when it's free. You can call in to win a 12-pack right now at 332-0983. 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And we'll keep the tunes rolling. The new one from Stephen Wilson Jr. and more coming right up here on The Penguin.
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truffle parmesan fries with Illumina burger, scallop and shrimp linguine with a nice glass of Pinot Grigio, tempura chicken tenders and a wedge salad. 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

0: Wilson Jr.'s new one, Hardwired, here on The Penguin. Some Bowie in the mix, the Dead's Truckin', and it was Bonnie Raitt with Delbert McClinton, Good Man, Good Woman, at the top. And that will wrap up the morning chill for this Friday, already the last Friday of September. Man, officially fall, and it feels like it. Beautiful day out there in the neighborhood. Thanks to Slice of Life for sponsoring this morning's show. It's Friday. 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Hope everybody does enjoy this beautiful weekend. I'll catch you back here on the flip side to do it all over again. Till then, rock on with The Penguin.
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0: That's the band. It's the Wait by Request for Tracy, 98.3 The Penguin. Heard Leon Bridges with Beyond for the Henleys in the set. Casey Musgraves with Mexico Honey. And Johnny Cash's Ghost Riders in the Sky bouncing around back at the top. I'm Eric with you in the studio. Big thanks to Jack's Fifth Avenue for making our request hour possible. If you're looking for some good grub over the weekend, you're going to find everything in-house cut fresh daily. 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

Well, it's warfare out there, folks. You're either working for success or to be rich or, God help us, famous. Or you're working against the clock just to stay afloat. Got your nose all scraped up from the grindstone. You're digging for diamonds and only finding rhinestones. Meanwhile, it's August and the tax man has never heard of summer vacation. You're either working on yourself or you're looking after babies, taking care of your old man or your old lady. And the direct line to the hospital just says, leave a message. See, you can only live one day at a time, only drive one hot rod at a time, only say one word at a time, and only think one thought at a time. And every soul is alone when the day becomes night, and there in the dark, if you can try to see the light, in the most pitch black shape of the loneliest shadow, well then you ought to sleep well, because there's hope for sure. Well, I don't know about all that being true, but I do know this.

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0: Maggie's Farm, Margo Price covering Bob Dylan off her new record, Days of Unrest, 98.3 The Penguin. Heard the Avett Brothers High Steppin', Future Birds with Trippin' in the set. Also, Jim's Request, Bales of Cocaine, Reverend Horton Heat back at the top. Big thanks to all of you that reach out during our request hour. Our friends over at the Goat and Compass, they make our afternoons possible, 710 North 4th. Weekend is here, looking to be a nice one. Temp's going to be warming up just a bit into our low 80s over the weekend. So it'll be great outdoors time. You can take advantage of that beer garden out back. You'll find the Goat and Compass laid back and local, 710 North 4th. We got Slightly Stupid, Jack Johnson, and more after the break right here on The Penguin.
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0: Slightly Stupid. A little help from G-Love, Wiz Khalifa. It's Backseat Driving, 98.3 The Penguin. Heard Sturgill Simpson in the set. Keep It Between the Lines. Jack Johnson's Breakdown and our homegrown music spotlight with Striking Copper. A Better Place, Wilmington, North Carolina's own Songbirds there. 30 minutes past one. Eric rolling with you. Inviting you out Monday's Mellow Mushroom Oleander Drive. We're kicking off our fall and wintertime time frame, starting things off at 7 p.m. this coming Monday night. Effective immediately. You're going to want to get out there a little bit earlier. We've got Doobie Brothers tickets, Bad Day Fest, Rodrigo y Gabriela, Lettuce, and Andy Frasco in the UN all up for grabs this coming Monday. It's always free to play. Whether you win those tickets or not, I'll have you walking out with a smile on your face. Join me on Monday's Mellow Mushroom Oleander Drive, 7 p.m. for Pingo. When we come back, Florence and the Machine and more right here on The Penguin.
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0: That's Lamont Landers. It's the Redheaded Soul Man, Lonely Girl, 98.3 The Penguin. New music as always. Classics in there as well. You Can Call Me Al from Paul Simon. Bill Withers' Lovely Day and Florence and the Machine with Hunger. 10 minutes till 2. 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

0: Sierra Farrell. It's Trying to Love You. It's new music from her, 98.3 The Penguin, a beautiful one. Heard No Rain from Blind Melon and the Talking Heads in the set Once in a Lifetime. 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
1: 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Now, you already knew all this about Winnie's, but it's such a fixture, such a given, that you might need to be reminded about it once in a while. 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So don't forget to spend some time at the beach, take a stroll through historic downtown or along the Cape Fear River, and have a burger at Winnie's Tavern on Burnett Boulevard.
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0: That's Ziggy Marley and Nikki Costa. It's 8 People Now, 98.3 The Penguin, playing our Greenfield Lake Amphitheater just 3 nights away. Heard the legend, the dad before that, Bob Marley and the Wailers, Lively Up Yourself, getting folks geared up for that show. Alabama Shakes, Don't Want to Fight, Dave Matthews Band, Why I Am, back at the top. Why I'm hanging in here with the studio with you is because of you. Because you tuned in, you support us here on The Penguin, we're grateful for you. 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You got your social district and the Brooklyn Arts District on Saturdays. 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Bo and I will take you through your Jamming with Jimmy's feature when we come back. 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
1: Blind faith. Can't find my way home right here on the Penguin.
0: Make it on the radio.
1: That did. These Sacred Souls right before that. What's up, Eric?
0: I was just proving to everybody we are not robots.
1: No.
0: We are not AI. We are real people up in here.
1: Eric was saying we got to get on. Let's get this thing going.
0: Let's do this.
1: And I cut his microphone on. And he's like, oh.
0: Let's do this. Our Jamming with Jimmy's feature made possible by our friends Jimmy's at Wrightsville Beach down there at Lumina Avenue. Don't let these cooler temps fool you, Bo.
1: No, man.
0: You still head down there and get you some good cold drinks and some hot music. And if you're thinking, oh, it's too chilly, it's going to be in the mid-50s. Well, then
1: get That's not too chilly.
0: Get you some hot music.
1: That's right.
0: You can get it for free down at Jimmy's at Wrightsville Beach. Will Damaris hits the stage, 4 p.m. Matt No Show?
1: Let's hope not.
0: I hope Matt shows up. Dead Fletcher's tonight at 8 p.m. You got Mackenzie Norris and that matinee 4 p.m. tomorrow.
1: Eric's Claymore. Favorite show.
0: Claymore at 8 p.m. tomorrow night. They're going to blow it up down there.
1: All right.
0: And then Nick Black, 7 p.m. on Saturday. That's probably going to be
1: Sunday.
0: And that's probably going to be following the Panthers game after they get themselves another victory.
1: Yeah, dude. Got Panthers football. It is a huge party down there. Jimmy's or Jimmy's Inland. Panthers is, I mean, well, they're the home for the Panthers. I was about to say, that's the Panthers' home.
0: Yeah, they always got some great prizes. And, of course, you got Jay Sales, and he brings the energy to wherever he's going to be hanging. So it's a great opportunity, whether you're looking for live music, a place to take in the game, or just a place to enjoy a chat and a drink with a friend. You can do it down at Jimmy's at Wrightsville Beach.
1: Eric, this is the time where we hand it over to the live portion in honor of all that free live music at Jimmy's. You're going first, as always. What did you choose today? The unveiling.
0: I picked a classic, I thought. I was thinking, do I want to hear some roots music or maybe some rock music? Or maybe I was like, maybe I'll go the reggae vibe today.
1: I see what you're doing.
0: And then I said, you know what? Bob Marley can give me all three of them at one time. Roots, rock, reggae. A little live Bob Marley queued up.
1: On the Penguin.

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1: That's Bob Marley and the Wailers, roots, rock, reggae. When you just can't decide what genre it is you want to play on the radio, throw in a little Bob Marley. He's got you covered.
0: That's it right there. Big thanks to our friends at Jimmy's at Wrightsville Beach. Again, if you're in our community, whether you're a local and you're just visiting us, check out Jimmy's at Wrightsville Beach, Lumina Avenue. You're going to find free live music every night of the week. The weekends, double shots, 4 p.m. and 8 p.m. shows, and music following the game down there on Sunday as well.
1: Eric.
0: Bo.
1: I think I'm going to have to pull up some live Widespread Panic from last Friday or Saturday night. That seems a lot of people have been calling in saying how much fun they had. I was blown away by how many listeners had seen. That was their very first show. I was very encouraged by that, and they loved it. So I'm going to play. I don't know what I'm going to play yet, but it's going to be, if you were at the Widespread Panic show, or even if you missed it, you're going to hear something that they recorded right here in our backyard last weekend.
0: Where does it exist?
1: Where does it? Nugs.
0: Okay.
1: Nugs.net. So it's like, it's a soundboard recording. So
0: following the steps of the old Grateful Dead, releasing the shows immediately after.
1: It's nice and crispy and clean. It's probably more than a six channel. It's like a whatever channel.
0: I bet it's probably a
1: pretty... I was thinking six band members. Yeah,
0: I imagine it's sonically, sonically perfect.
1: Yeah. All right, buddy. Have a great weekend.
0: You too, Bo.
1: Thank you, Jimmy.
0: Thank you, Jimmy.
1: Lock it and tell a friend.
0: You got the Penguin.
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0: Goose, Good Times, End Times, Big Modern is the record. Love Vigilantes, a cover by Iron and Wine in that set, REM with The One I Love, and Widespread Panic, recorded at Live Oak Bake Pavilion last Saturday night. Kicking things off at the top with You Got Yours. 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We'll be featuring them at 8 o'clock during the Friday Night Panic Jam tonight. 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John Prine, The Beatles, Trampled by Turtles, Buffalo Traffic Jam. 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

0: Buffalo Traffic Jam right here on the Penguin. Luckiest Man Alive from the Pictures of You record, Trampled by Turtles. Duluth was the name of it. John Prine's Sins of Mephisto and the Beatles. There with the classic Let It Be. Bowgun with you. 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We've got grape, fruit punch, lemonade, all 5% ABV. 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We're going to take caller number 4 right now at 332-0983 if you'd like to make it a true free beer Friday, or in this case, free seltzer Friday, I suppose. We'll be back with more handpicked music as well. Keep it right here.
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0: Grace Potter, Main Street USA, the opening track to the 2026 record Trespasser here on the Penguin. Catch her, Bad Day Music Festival, taking place November the 14th, along with the Revivalists, Green Sky Bluegrass, and more. Radiohead in that set with Creep. We also heard Hozier with Take Me to Church, Cannons Fire for You there at the top of the set. My name's Bo Gunn. Hope you're having yourself a great Friday. A special thank you to our friends at the Copper Penny, kind sponsors of the afternoon drive. We'll be back with some Felice Brothers, good old Grateful Dead, Billy Strings, and more.
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6: 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Winnie's has been serving really good burgers, maybe the best burgers, in Wilmington since 1962. Now, you already knew all this about Winnie's, but it's such a fixture, such a given, that you might need to be reminded about it once in a while. The same way we all need to be reminded about other things we love about Wilmington. So don't forget to spend some time at the beach, take a stroll through historic downtown or along the Cape Fear River, and have a burger at Winnie's Tavern on Burnett Boulevard.
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0: Kings of Leon right here on the Penguin. That one's called My Whole World. That's new music for you. Tyler Childers, Nose on the Grindstone as well here on this Friday afternoon. Almost the weekend, you 9-to-5ers. Maybe it's already started. My name's Bo. Thanks again for stopping by. We'll take a short break. We got the Friday edition of What Song Is That on the way. And we'll be giving you a chance to win a free monthly membership to Soundside Adventures. Lock it in. You got the Penguin.
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4: It's as simple as something that nobody knows it. 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

0: Out of Athens, Georgia, it is the Drive-By Truckers. Everybody needs love. Wonderful cover there here on the Penguin. Jack Johnson's Bubble Toes, Lucas Nelson's Angel Flying Too Close to the Ground. Another beautiful rendition there. At the top, my name is Bo. Happy Friday. We're going to jump into the Friday edition of What Song Is That? If you got anything left in the tank here at the end of the week. 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Here we go. Well, my father was a gambler down in Georgia, and he wound up on the wrong end of a gun. What song is that? 3320983. The answer's on the way. Give us a call if you think you know it. Good luck.
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0: Coldplay, Magic, right here on The Penguin, Role Model with High Hopes 3000 in that set. We also heard from Houndmouth with the tune Heavy Eyes and Allman Brothers Band. The answer for today's What Song Is That? 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You got the afternoon drive courtesy of our friends at the Copper Penny. We'll take a short break. Your daily dose, two in a row, some of your favorite Penguin artists on the way.
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0: 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That's going to wrap up the afternoon drive. Don't forget, 8 p.m. tonight and every Friday night, it's the Friday Night Panic Jam, courtesy of the Pepperoni Grill. We'll be featuring live cuts from last Saturday night's show right here in Wilmington, North Carolina, with Widespread Panic. That and so much more on the way. Lock it in.
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3: You know, for many years now, I've been talking to you about Pingo, the game we play at Mella Mushroom on Oleander Monday nights. You've heard me talk about the $4 drafts, the prizes, the great Mella Mushroom pizza. I'm a little embarrassed, but I need to confess something here. Not once in the past 10 years have I ever gone to the dentist without my mommy. It's scary, the drills, the strange music they play. Thanks for taking me, Mommy. And I hope to see all of you for Pingo at Mellow Mushroom on Oleander this Monday at 7.
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3: Back in 1973, some big things happened. Secretariat won the Triple Crown. 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
5: Abraham Lincoln said, "I have been driven many times upon my knees by the overwhelming conviction that I had nowhere else to go." 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